twisting at me. I haven't seen bro in a while, but that nigga wild, I'm not in a rush to. People keep telling me smile, but bro is on trial, the shit to adjust to. I don't need security to ride around town, we can fly downtown, just us two. Unless you know the G-Way handshake, when we go to shake hands, man can't.

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1: This is our gang.
0: Oh, what is it called?

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1: Yeah, I can't do these long drives sitting.
2: Bring them out.
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1: Let's play football.

one of the guys down here. Well, I could be more specific. I'm a human. And just wanted to, you know, for the sake of all of us Earthlings out there, just wanted to say...

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I hope it's not a simulation. Huh. Give each other names like Ahmed and Pedro. And yeah, we like to wear clothes. Girls still look beautiful. And it covers up our human. Eat a lot of tuna fish. But these days, it's like we don't know how to act. All these shootings, pollution, we under attack on ourselves. Like, let's all just chill. Hey. Respect what we built. Hey. Like, look at the internet. It's cracking. It's hot. Hey. And now our women are better than a...

0: 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Amamos la tierra.
1: Woman, I beat you.
2: Come on, everybody. I know we're not all the same, but we're living on the same earth.
3: Have you ever been to Earth?
2: Everyone who's listening has been to Earth, Ariana. We're not making music for aliens here.
4: Are we gonna die?
2: You know what, Bieber? We might die. I'm not gonna lie to you. I mean, there's so many people out there who don't think global warming's a real thing. You know, we gotta save this planet. We're being stupid.
3: Unless we get it together now.
2: Guys, everybody look into whatever the Leonardo DiCaprio is always pushing, because I feel like that guy knows more about the Earth and how we're f***ing it up than anybody. Like, if the aliens did come, we should definitely send Leo as our guy, our rep. In fact, the profits that come along with the streams and the sale of this song are going right into the Earth. Let's raise some money for charity. Any words, Leo?
5: This might be my favorite song ever. It's awesome.
2: Wow. Thanks, Leo.
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